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0: National Weather Service in Paducah has issued a severe thunderstorm warning for northwestern Callaway County, Kentucky, southwestern Marshall County, Kentucky, central Graves County, Kentucky, until 8:15 p.m. At 7:31 p.m., a severe thunderstorm was located 7 miles west of Mayfield, moving east at 30 miles per hour. Expected hazards include 60 miles per hour wind gusts and quarter-size hail. This is a radar-indicated threat. The following impacts are expected. Hail damage to vehicles is expected. Expect wind damage to roofs, siding, and trees. Locations impacted include Mayfield, Benton, Sedalia, Wingo, Hardin, Kirksey, Brewers, and Thompsonia. Repeating, a severe thunderstorm warning has been issued until 8:15 p.m. for the following counties in Kentucky, Callaway, Graves, and Marshall.
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6: The first annual Fairways and Freedom Veterans Golf outing will be held Friday, October 2nd at Murray Country Club. It's a patriotic day of golf supporting those who serve with a shotgun start at noon. Entry is $60 for an individual, $240 for a team of four, which includes golf, a cart, and a meal. Prizes will be awarded for first, second, and third place.
7: National Weather Service in Paducah has issued a severe thunderstorm warning for southeastern Livingston County, Kentucky, Marshall County, Kentucky, Lyon County, Kentucky, until 8:30 p.m. At 7:46 p.m., a severe thunderstorm was located near Benton, moving east at 30 miles per hour. Expected hazards include 60 miles per hour wind gusts and quarter-size hail. This is a radar-indicated threat. The following impacts are expected. Hail damage to vehicles is expected. Expect wind damage to roofs, siding, and trees. Locations impacted include Benton, Calvert City, Eddyville, Birmingham Ferry Recreation Area, DeMumbers Bay Campground, Hillman Ferry Campground, Cravens Bay Campground, Woodlands Nature Station, Land Between the Lakes Area, and Catawba. Repeating, a severe thunderstorm warning has been issued until 8:30 p.m. for the following counties in Kentucky, Livingston, Lyon, and Marshall.

National Weather Service in Paducah has issued a severe thunderstorm warning for Callaway County, Kentucky, southeastern Marshall County, Kentucky, southeastern Graves County, Kentucky, until 8:45 p.m. At 7:57 p.m., a severe thunderstorm was located near Sedalia, moving east at 20 miles per hour. Expected hazards include 60 miles per hour wind gusts and quarter-size hail. This is a radar-indicated threat. The following impacts are expected. Hail damage to vehicles is expected. Expect wind damage to roofs, siding, and trees. Locations impacted include Murray, Sedalia, Linville, Hardin, Kirksey, and Harris Grove. Repeating, a severe thunderstorm warning has been issued until 8:45 p.m. for the following counties in Kentucky, Callaway, Graves, and Marshall.

the National Weather Service in Paducah has issued a tornado warning for southeastern Livingston County, Kentucky, northeastern Marshall County, Kentucky, Lyon County, Kentucky, until 8:45 p.m. At 7:59 p.m., a severe thunderstorm capable of producing a tornado was located near DeMumbers Bay Campground, moving east at 30 miles per hour. Expected hazards include tornado and quarter-size hail. This is a radar-indicated threat. The following impacts are expected. Flying debris will be dangerous to those caught without shelter. Mobile homes will be damaged or destroyed. Damage to roofs, windows, and vehicles will occur. Tree damage is likely. This dangerous storm will be near land between the lakes area, DeMumbers Bay Campground, and Oman Ferry Campground around 8:05 p.m. Cravens Bay Campground around 8:10 p.m. Other locations impacted by this tornadic thunderstorm include Grand Rivers and Catawba. Take cover now. Move to a basement or an interior room on the lowest floor of a sturdy building. Avoid windows. If you are outdoors, in a mobile home, or in a vehicle, move to the closest substantial shelter and protect yourself from flying debris. Repeating, a tornado warning has been issued until 8:45 p.m. for the following counties: in Kentucky, Livingston, Lyon, and Marshall.

National Weather Service in Paducah has issued a severe thunderstorm warning for South Central Caldwell County, Kentucky, Central Trigg County, Kentucky, Southern Lyon County, Kentucky, until 8:45 p.m. At 8:05 p.m., a severe thunderstorm was located near land between the lakes area, moving east at 30 miles per hour. Expected hazards include 60 miles per hour wind gusts and quarter-size hail. This is a radar-indicated threat. The following impacts are expected. Hail damage to vehicles is expected. Expect wind damage to roofs, siding, and trees. Locations impacted include Katie's, Golden Pond Visitor Center, Hillman Ferry Campground, Energy Lake Campground, Woodlands Nature Station, Birmingham Ferry Recreation Area, Turkey Bay, Land Between the Lakes Area, Cravens Bay Campground, and Wrangler's Campground. Repeating, a severe

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National Weather Service in Paducah has issued a severe thunderstorm warning for Eastern Callaway County, Kentucky, Central Crittenden County, Kentucky, Western Christian County, Kentucky, Caldwell County, Kentucky, Southeastern Marshall County, Kentucky, Trigg County, Kentucky, Southwestern Hopkins County in Northwestern Kentucky, Lyon County, Kentucky, until 9:15 p.m. At 8:24 p.m., a severe thunderstorm was located near Princeton, moving east at 25 miles per hour. Expected hazards include 60 miles per hour wind gusts and quarter-size hail. This is a radar-indicated threat. The following impacts are expected. Hail damage to vehicles is expected. Expect wind damage to roofs, siding, and trees. Locations impacted include Hopkinsville, Madisonville, Princeton, Marion, Dawson Springs, Katy's, Eddyville, Wranglers Campground, Energy Lake Campground, and Woodlands Nature Station. Repeating, a severe thunderstorm warning has been issued until 9:15 p.m. for the following counties: in Kentucky, Caldwell, Callaway, Christian, Crittenden, Hopkins, Lyon, Marshall, and Trigg.

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National Weather Service in Paducah has issued a flash flood warning for Caldwell County, Kentucky, Lyon County, Kentucky, until 12:30 a.m. At 9:39 p.m., Doppler radar indicated thunderstorms producing heavy rain across the warned area. Between 1.5 and 2.5 inches of rain have fallen. Additional rainfall amounts of 0.5 to 1 inch are possible in the warned area. Flash flooding is ongoing or expected to begin shortly. Expected hazards include flash flooding caused by thunderstorms. Source, radar. The following impacts are expected: flash flooding of small creeks and streams, urban areas, highways, streets and underpasses, as well as other poor drainage and low-lying areas. Some locations that will experience flash flooding include Princeton, Dawson Springs, Eddyville, Cravens Bay Campground, Demumbers Bay Campground, Birmingham Ferry Recreation Area, Hillman Ferry Campground, Land Between the Lakes Area, Farmersville, Cresswell, Cobb, Catawba, Fredonia and Fryer. Repeating, a flash flood warning has been issued until 12:30 a.m. Tuesday for the following counties in Kentucky: Caldwell and Lyon.

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1: Here's what's happening in Froggyland. The first annual Fairways and Freedom Veterans Golf Outing will be held Friday, October 2nd at Murray Country Club. 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
1: 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Winners will be crowned Doggy King and Queen, and every contestant receives a dog treat bag for just participating. 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

opportunities, Independence Day photo ops, even professional photos of your kids and pets with local photographer Hannah Krause, special guest judges, me, Marty McFlies, and our very own Sonny Hopper will be on hand for the festivities. So bring out the whole family, including your pets, of course, and help support local animal welfare at the Red Carpet Runway Pageant for Fur Babies, Friday, July 3rd from 1 to 3 p.m. at Rent One in Murray, with your station for the best and most country, Froggy 103.7.

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0: Good morning. Here's your Froggyland News update. According to the Murray Ledger and Times, a jury trial set to begin tomorrow for 52-year-old Robert Rhodes of Murray has been postponed until September 16th in Callaway County Circuit Court. Rhodes faces multiple charges, including 8 counts of first-degree rape involving a minor. His attorney requested dismissal of the case or a trial delay, citing concerns related to the arrest of former lead investigator Justin Swope on unrelated sexual offense charges, as well as outstanding evidence requests. Judge Andrea Moore granted the continuance with a final pretrial conference set for August 17th. 3 people were arrested Friday after a drug investigation and search warrant at an apartment in a public housing complex in Mayfield. Graves County Sheriff's detectives arrested 67-year-old Mark Howard and 36-year-old Joshua Thorpe, both of Mayfield, and 30-year-old Christopher Howard of Humboldt, Tennessee. The men faced charges including possession of methamphetamine and drug paraphernalia and wanton endangerment. All 3 were lodged in out-of-county detention centers after their arrests. Clarksville police say Vanderbilt Clarksville Hospital was cleared after a bomb threat prompted a major response Sunday morning. Authorities say a caller claimed pipe bombs had been placed around the hospital. That brought police, fire, and EMS to search the property. No suspicious devices were found, and investigators later determined that the threat did not appear to be credible. The hospital temporarily diverted incoming patients during the investigation, but has since returned to normal operations. That's your Froggyland News update.
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3: Jerry, I didn't know you whistled.
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0: Tuesday. Birthday Bunch, is it Tuesday? Lord, I don't want to get behind. I say, yeah, it's Tuesday. Sometimes you get behind or sometimes you get a day ahead and you sound like a big goofball on the radio. Well, luckily I was correct. It is Tuesday, June 9th. I want to say a big happy birthday to Kyson Cook. That's a fun name, Kyson Cook. Kyson is 11 years old today from Paris. Happy birthday from mom, dad, your brothers and your sisters, and all the pets. Finley Boyd from Murray, turning 20 today. 2-0, that's a cool name too, man. Finley. You got Kyson, Finley. I like the names, y'all. I dig it. Happy birthday, Finley, from all your friends and family. Hannah Whitney from Mayfield is turning 12 years old today. Happy birthday, Hannah, from mom and dad. And then finally, we've got Samira. Another pretty name there. Samira Walls from Purrier is the mystery age today. Happy birthday from all your friends and family. There you have it. You can submit your birthdays anytime online at froggy103.com or shoot us a text if you'd like. Matter of fact, let me check those texts, make sure I didn't miss any. Nope. We're good. 270-759-8860. Still to come this morning, we've got another shot at scooping up some Alabama concert tickets. You know, they're going to be performing this Thursday in Clarksville, Tennessee, out there at the F&M Bank Arena with special guest Gatlin Brothers, I should say. So we will have a chance for you to win a pair of tickets before the show is done. We've got your Froggy fun facts coming up. And another look at your Froggyland news on the way, too. Plus your Pledge of Allegiance. Lord Almighty. Lots to get to. Sit tight.
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5: Good morning. Here's your Froggyland News Update. Slow-moving storms yesterday brought heavy rain, damaging winds, and widespread power outages across western Kentucky. More than 2,400 customers lost power in Callaway, Graves, Ballard, and Hickman counties, while a tornado warning was issued in Marshall, Livingston, and Lyon counties. Numerous trees were downed across the region, blocking roads in Graves, Marshall, Callaway, and Trigg counties, with additional reports of building damage in Simsonia. The Murray Planning Commission will hold a special called meeting today to conduct a public hearing on proposed amendments to the city's zoning regulations. The proposed changes would amend Chapter 156 to establish new restrictions and regulations governing data centers within the city of Murray. The hearing will include presentations from the project applicant and members of the public before the commission considers the proposal. Today's meeting starts at 4 at Murray City Hall. A grand jury has indicted five people in the death of a Dyer County inmate in April. District Attorney Danny Goodman said the five have all been charged with first-degree murder in the death of 23-year-old Jalene Kimball on April 16th. Kimball was found unresponsive in his cell and was taken to a hospital where he was pronounced dead. The cause of death was reported to be a traumatic brain injury. That's your Froggyland News Update.

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0: when he's right here, Buzz. Just in case you didn't hear him the first time, right here, Buzz. That's Eric Church on Froggy 103.7, the best and most country. We have reached your daily dose of patriotism with your Pledge of Allegiance, brought to you by our wonderful veterans out there at VFW Post 6291 of Murray, Electronic Charitable Gaming Systems, and Bingo every Saturday night, 5 o'clock. Oh, you'll find all of it right there in the Bel Air Shopping Center on South 12th Street in Murray, VFW. Here is the Murray State football team with your Pledge of Allegiance. Take it away there, fellas.
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11: Hey there, fella.
12: Oh, you did?
11: Oh, yeah. Oh, yeah, good. And what might your name be?
0: Oh, it's Bingo.
11: Yes. It's what now?
0: It's Bingo, actually.
11: Why, that means that Bingo is...
0: His name, oh, yes. That's the gag. Yep.
11: Oh, yeah, that's his name, oh.
0: And Bingo is the name...

0: 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And, of course, the big jackpot game. 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
7: Jerry, I didn't know you whistled.
8: 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I've been whistling ever since we celebrate our first anniversary at Jerry Ward Autoplex in Union City. 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
7: Let me hear you whistle again. Jerry, that's cool. Do another. Wow, that's beautiful. 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
8: Oh, yeah. 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When I see so many good-looking cars, I just whistle. And Tony, I feel good when I see people happy at Jerry Ward.
7: What's happy sound like? Y'all come say hello to the whistler, Jerry Ward.
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4: Good morning. Here's your Froggyland news update. Motorists traveling I-69 in Graves and Fulton County should expect overnight lane restrictions and intermittent rolling roadblocks this week as a Kentucky Transportation Cabinet contractor installs roadway equipment. Work is scheduled from 7 p.m. to 6 a.m., weather permitting. Tonight and tomorrow night in Mayfield between the Kentucky 121 and U.S. 45 interchanges, and Thursday north of the Kentucky 307 interchange near Fulton. The restrictions will affect northbound traffic tonight and Thursday night and southbound traffic tomorrow night. Murray State University is rebranding its long-standing student welcome program, formerly known as Great Beginnings, to Racer Welcome Week. The new name is said to better reflect the university's racer identity. The program will keep its popular traditions, including move-in activities, campus events, social gatherings, and opportunities to build connections before classes start. The inaugural Racer Welcome Week begins August 12th. CMA Fest 2026 is a wrap after 4 days of nonstop music, surprise guests, and packed crowds in downtown Nashville. Thousands of fans from throughout the USA and nearly 40 countries filled Broadway and Nissan Stadium for performances from stars like Lainey Wilson, Blake Shelton, Keith Urban, Luke Bryan, and Cody Johnson, along with rising acts and surprise moments all weekend long. The last day also featured a movie shoot with actor Glenn Powell. Organizers say this year marked another major milestone for CMA Fest, and the event will return next year to Nashville's brand new stadium. That's your Froggyland News Update.
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0: John Morgan, Kid Myself, and Froggy 103.7, the best, most country. Well, Alabama, if you hadn't heard yet, they are coming to town, Clarksville, to be more precise, June 11th. That's this Thursday. 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Again, that's this Thursday, 7 o'clock at the F&M Bank Arena in Clarksville. 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

0: 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Good morning. Who's this?
1: This is Chip.
0: Chip? What's up, Chip? Where are you calling from, man?
1: I'm calling from Benton, Kentucky. Kentucky Lake.
0: Oh, Chip out there, Kentucky Lake, man. You're caller number 5.
1: No way.
0: Way. I got you 2 tickets to the Alabama show this Thursday, the F&M Bank Arena in Clarksville. If and only if, Chip, you got to tell us how you're feeling, buddy.
1: I'm feeling froggy.
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2: Jerry, I didn't know you whistled.
3: Oh, yeah. I've been whistling ever since we celebrated our first anniversary at Jerry Ward Autoplex in Union City. That was 11 years ago.
2: Let me hear you whistle again. Jerry, that's cool. Do another. Wow, that's beautiful. Got any more?
3: Oh, yeah. I really get going when I'm on Jerry Ward Autoplex lot. When I see so many good-looking cars, I just whistle. And Tony, I feel good when I see people happy at Jerry Ward.
2: What's happy sound like? Y'all come say hello to the whistler, Jerry Ward.
3: And remember, at Jerry Ward Autoplex, don't dream it, drive it.

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5: And here's Clark with the weather. 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

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Jumpin' Jack here with you. 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

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In the meantime, it's Lee Bryce. I Don't Dance on the Taco John's Takeover on Froggy.

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0: Riley Green changed my mind on the Taco John's Takeover on Froggy 103.7. Jumpin' Jack here with you. We are almost to the end of the hour, which is the time that we pick our winner for the free lunch combo from Taco John's. 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Again, we're going to pick that winner coming up in just a few minutes. Eli Young Band has more of the Taco John's Takeover next.
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0: 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The 16th is the Mini Outlaw Tractor Pool. 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

0: from Graylin James. 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

0: Bill Langley and Morgan Wallen, I Can't Love You Anymore. Now on the Best of Most Country, Froggy 103.7, Chump and Jack here with you. Florida Georgia Line kicks off another 10 in a row. Next.
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Jumpin' Jack here with you. We are rolling through a 10 in a row that includes Dan and Shay, Blake Shelton, Jake Owen. Here's Megan Maroney. 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

0: Jason Aldean, Don't Tell on Me on the Best of Most Country. Froggy 103.7, Jumpin' Jack here with you. We've got another 10 in a row coming up after the break. We will get there with Joe Nichols next.
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0: 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We are 2 days away from Alabama, live in concert in Clarksville at the FNM Bank Arena. 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

0: from Stella Lefty. Song is called Boston. Wrap it up 10 in a row on the Best of Us Country, Froggy 103.7. Shep and Jack here with you. We had Stella Lefty on the Queens of Country just a couple of weeks ago. Featured her there. We do that Queens of Country Hour every Wednesday starting at 4 o'clock right here on Froggy. And she made such a good impression that we added her. So good stuff. Can't wait to hear more. All right, we'll get a quick break in here. We've got Josh Ross, Jason Aldean, and the band Perry on the way next.
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0: 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We'll take a quick break and we'll get it started with Sam Hunt next.
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0: Zahn on the Michelob Ultra Papa Top on Froggy 103.7. Jumpin' Jack here with you. More Top Papa Dudes coming up after the break. We'll kick off another 10 in a row with Randy Foster next.
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0: Lauren Elena and Chase Matthew, All My Exes on Froggy 103.7, the best and most country. It is the morning splash. Keep listening for your chance to win some of them Alabama concert tickets, I should say. 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